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He's gotten pretty good at cranking out catchy rock songs that sound great on the radio. Michigander right there, a new song called Freaking Out. We heard Sharon Van Etten and the Attachment Theory before that with Afterlife. And At the Drive-In in the set. Yes, before the Mars Volta, there was At the Drive-In. We heard One Arm Scissor. The unique mix that you get here on Indie 1023, the community connection, it's made possible by people like you supporting Colorado Public Radio, and you can do that right now at CPR.org. 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

0: Lucy Dacus, that was the song that she released on Record Store Day, Planting Tomatoes, and ELO. Right before that, we heard Do Ya, mixing in some older favorites from time to time. We do that here on Indie 1023. Big thank you to our Indie Insiders that have signed up the past year or so. The $30 a month level will make you an Indie Insider. We have a Discord community where our insiders connect with the hosts, us right here on this end, also with each other. And we have different sections for this Discord community. My favorite is Crate Diggers, where we talk about record shopping and shelving for records at home. Those things are really heavy. We nerd out on vintage stereo equipment sometimes. 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

0: Oh yeah, I spent a lot of time with that record this past weekend. Little Barry, the artist, Gravity Freeze, the new release. Little Barry, also a touring member with the Black Keys, that record released on Dan Auerbach's label, Easy Eye Sound. Lug and Hurt right there from Little Barry. Also heard Bill Withers with Lovely Day here on Listener Supported Indie 102.3. 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

C-30, C-60, C-90, go. 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Also played A$AP Rocky with Punk Rocky. 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If you choose CPR News or CPR Classical, we won't be offended. 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I'm Jason Thomas, back on the radio tomorrow at 4 o'clock. I will talk to you then. Have a wonderful evening. This is new music from Modest Mouse. Here's Picking Dragon's Pockets. And just thank you again to everyone out there supporting Colorado Public Radio. 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
1: Hey, it's Jason Thomas, and if you're already a Colorado Public Radio member, we want to say thank you. 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

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And when you've got something special, sometimes it's hard to imagine what life would be like without it. 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

Our supporters mean the world to us here at Indie 1023. 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

Jenny Lewis and the Watson Twins rise up with fists, which does not mean punch the person sleeping next to you. It just means, yeah, anyway. Before that, Noah Kahan, some Tank and the Bangas, Hold Steady. You're welcome for the Homicide by 999. You can check out everything we played on the Real Time playlist, which you'll see on the Colorado Public Radio app and on our website. Good morning. It is Dana. It is the morning show. It is Friday. It is nice out. It is, I've got a forecast for you in a bit. I've got cover songs for you at 7:20. We're going to dance to some old school stuff for the morning rewind at 8:20. Sounds busy, doesn't it? We're going to try to stay busy because the busier you are, the less you think about your sleep deficit, right? It's MJ Lenderman, Wristwatch on Indy 102.3. I am glad you're up with me this morning.

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1: This is the morning show on Indy 102.3. That is Get Down Services. That is the kind of services I need. I need to get down. The name of the song is The Radiator. Modest Mouse with a new one before that called Look How Far. And Suzanne Vega at the top with Left of Center. The weather? Nice. Nothing to complain too much about. It's going to be mostly cloudy today, but still, highs will be in the low 80s. Slight chance of a shower or thunderstorm rolling through this afternoon or evening. Few degrees cooler tomorrow, more like upper 70s, but then we will be dry and sunny again on Sunday with highs back in the low 80s. That's later. The Under the Covers coming at 7:20. We'll look at the roads in a bit. This is Haim.
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Sam Fender adding Olivia Dean to that song, Rain Me In, on the Indie 1023 Morning Show. Before that, Nine Inch Nails and Boys Noise doing a new version of the old Nine Inch Nails song, Heresy. Some Fugees in there and Haim at the top of the set. It is Dana. There's been some stuff going on the highways in the Denver area. I-225 southbound, leaving Aurora. At Yosemite, there was an oopsie-doo there. That just got cleared. I-70 westbound at Wadsworth. That incident just got cleared up. But if those freaked you out and you're trying to get out of Denver and you're like, I'm just going to head up I-76 towards Nebraska. Well, the left lane is closed between Eagle Boulevard and Bromley Lane in Brighton there due to an oopsie-doo. So don't try to escape. Just take some time. I know it's the last day of school. Don't freak out. Speaking of the last day of school, that is the topic for Under the Covers. We will get into that in a little bit. This is Disclosure with a new one called The Sun Comes Up Tremendous. You know what else is tremendous? You. That's why I love you. It's Indie 1023.

0: Geese with Cobra on the morning show on Indy 102.3. Before that, Ladytron, who will be in Denver playing the Oriental next week. You should go. And at the top of the set, Disclosure, with a new one called The Sun Comes Up Tremendous. It is Dana. How are we able to go all over the place with the music? How are we able to... 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We don't even know what genres are. We probably don't even know how to spell it right. It is because of your support that we're able to be so wild, weird, and wonderful. 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It is about 7:20, time for Under the Covers. 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
0: Okay, so last hour I got a message from a listener of mine named John who said, "Hey Dana, today's the last day of school for Denver Public Schools, so if you don't have a cover picked out yet, maybe find someone covering Alice Cooper's Schools Out." Good idea, but let's go farther. Let's do a whole set of cover songs, covering songs about how kids are done with school. Kids are all riled up and ready for summer. So let's start out with The Donnas. This is early from The Donnas. Back in 2001, they put out an album called The Donnas Turn 21. It was their last, like pop punk sound record before they went more hard rock. And you could only find this track. This was a bonus track on the Japanese edition of that album. The Donnas covering Alice Cooper's Schools Out as we go under the covers on Indy 102.3.

these women. Oh, Claude's gonna put that thing on. I don't believe it. Oh, yeah, baby. Work it out.

0: myself. Hey.
1: You should go clean that up. That is the morning show on Indie 102.3 Under the Covers. Some cover songs in honor of today being the last day of school for Denver Public Schools. That was a cover of Van Halen's Hot for Teacher, which came to mind because last night I was at D3 Arts on Morrison Road watching one of my favorite local bands, Veda and the Elliots, cover that song. I know they just went to the studio. I hope they've got some great covers coming out of the studio. They are a very young band, Veda and the Elliots. They're 14 to 17 years old, and they are insanely good. Anyway, that was not them. That was Ween live at Stubbs in Austin doing Hot for Teacher, the Van Halen song. Before that, Shonen Knife with Rock and Roll High School off their album Osaka Ramones, where they just covered a whole bunch of Ramones songs, because obviously the Ramones are going to be a big influence for a band like that. And at the top of the set, the Donnas with a bonus track from the Japanese edition of The Donnas Turn 21 and their cover of Alice Cooper's School's Out. We go into the covers every weekday morning at 7:20, and don't thank me for that set of covers. Nor should you thank John, even though it was his idea for me to find a cover of School's Out. 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Morning show continues on Indie 102.3. I've got some Colorado music in a bit from French Cuffs right after Langhorne Slim. Rock and roll.

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It is the morning show on Indy 102.3. Good to be Goose. I mean, Good to Be is the name of the song. It is by Goose. I'm sure it's good to be a goose. I've never been one. They seem to have a pretty chill lifestyle. Young the Giant before that. Colorado Music by French Cuffs in there. Name of the song is Give Up. And Langhorne Slim at the top with Rock and Roll. It is Dana. It's going to be a pretty rockin' day. It's going to be a pretty rockin' day. I mean, it's going to be mostly cloudy, but it's still going to be nice. Highs in the low 80s. Slight chance of a shower or a thunderstorm in the afternoon or evening today and tomorrow. Maybe a couple degrees cooler tomorrow, like upper 70s, then back in the low 80s again for Sunday. So, yeah, nothing weird is going to happen. We're not going to have any hurricanes. We're not going to have any snowstorms. It's just going to be May weather, the way you wanted it, okay? And the music, hopefully, is the way you wanted it. You might notice that we keep playing songs, and you're like, oh, yeah, how did they know I like that? Oh, how did they know I like that one, too? We're not reading your mind. We're not that talented. But we do understand what kind of music people in Colorado are into. Because that's the thing about those nationwide stations, like, you know, the ones that are cookie cutter across the nation. They sound exactly the same in every city. The problem is different cities are into slightly different styles of music to different extents. So if you're going to be some corporate cookie cutter station, you're not going to quite hit the mark with everybody. We, on the other hand, are locally programmed. We are all Coloradoans who have lived here for a long time and know what Coloradoans are into. We go out, we see the shows, we talk to people, we get your feedback while we're on the air. We know what you like, and we are continually adjusting our tastes to meet your tastes. And that's how public radio works. That we put the public in public radio. You are a part of what we do. We don't just give you stuff and say, like, take it. This is what we're going to give you. No, we want to give you what you like. So your participation means everything. Not just your feedback, but also your support to keep this going so that we don't have to lean on federal funding or corporate advertising or anything like that. So you can give as little as $5 a month. If you're doing a little better, $10 a month, $15 a month. There are even some thank you gifts at certain points. However your budget allows, and you can move it up and down. Once you become a member, you can adjust what's good for you. 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That's where you're supporting us at a higher level of $30 a month, but you're getting a ton of perks, and you're also part of a kind of a club. Our Indy Insiders are our most passionate music-loving friends. We call them friends because they are in an exclusive chat with us all the time where they get to talk to the indie hosts in like kind of a besties chat. We do things together. We've got a movie night coming up together. We had a holiday party together. We had a vinyl swap together. It's if you're looking for a community of people who love the same stuff you do and are into music like you are, if you're looking for your new people, Indy Insiders might be it. So go check that out while you're becoming a supporter. See if being an Indy Insider is what you've been dreaming of. You've probably been dreaming of hearing some songs on the radio you haven't heard in a long time. That's what the Morning Rewind is all about. We'll do that at about 8:20. This is new from the Mountain Goats. It's called Charlie Sheen Reaches Out to the Feds. 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

Watch me go. I'm not going anywhere, but that's the song I just played by Lord Huron. Jelly Ha Ha before that with a new one called Clouds Will Carry Me to Sleep. I believe Jesse Witten saw Jelly Ha Ha at Lost Lake last week and said it was fan-freaking-tastic. Of course it was, and you'll never see her in a place that small again. Take those opportunities, people. Devo in there as well, Steven Sanchez, and new Mountain Goats at the top of the set with Charlie Sheen Reaches Out to the Feds. The new Mountain Goats album is called Days. It is the morning show. It is Dana. Hopefully, if you've been waiting out that accident I told you about on I-76 eastbound, it's still there. I've been seeing the emergency equipment in the traffic cameras, so I know they're working on it. But left lane is blocked by an oopsie-doo on I-76 eastbound towards Nebraska, just past 144th Avenue. So be careful there. 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Thank you for allowing us to do what we do. 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Because we have foregone things like corporate advertising. Federal funding went away by itself. We didn't have to make a decision on that. 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We like being a 100% community-funded radio station. 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Coming up for the morning rewind at 8:20, we're going to celebrate a whole bunch of random birthdays, but they're going to be fun ones. In the meantime, let me play you the new one by Beck, Ride Lonesome, on Indy 1023.

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0: think Florence and the Machine gave us a date on that last tour. I'm so miffed. I'm going to make some phone calls and get ignored. That is Florence and the Machine, Ship to Wreck. The new one by Beck, Ride Lonesome, before that. He will be at Red Rocks October 1st. It is the morning show. It's Dana Myers. And if you've ever wanted to be a more inside part of Indy 102.3, just get inside. 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
0: Okay. Often I will build the Morning Rewind around a theme of some sort. Songs that all have something in common. This time I just saw a bunch of birthdays that looks fun. And on Fridays I try to keep it fun. So this will work out. These are all going to be very, very, very, very different artists. And I think I can safely say that with each song I play, you are going to sing along even more than you sang along with the last one. And I don't like the word guilty pleasure. There is nothing guilty about loving anything, no matter how, no matter what kind of memories you have about it. Let's start with the birthday of Danny Elfman. Danny Elfman, not only the lead singer of Oingo Boingo, but also a very, very, very accomplished soundtrack person. He and Tim Burton have done so many movie scores that are an integral part of our memories in our lives. But let's go back to Oingo Boingo. Let's go way back to their Nothing to Fear album from 1982. The title track, Nothing to Fear, but Fear Itself, Oingo Boingo. Happy birthday, Danny Elfman. It is the Morning Rewind on Indy 102.3.

I told you you would be singing along. Wannabe by the Spice Girls, wrapping up the morning rewind on Indie 102.3 from the album Spice. One of the Spice Girls is having a birthday today, Scary Spice, Mel B. So happy birthday to her. Before that, another birthday today, Melissa Etheridge with I'm the Only One. Yes, you were singing along. It's okay. So was I. And at the top of the set, Oingo Boingo with Nothing to Fear But Fear Itself, fronted by Danny Elfman, who is also having a birthday. So happy birthday, Danny Elfman, Melissa Etheridge, and and Scary Spice. And that is the morning. Actually, no, I've got one more birthday. But first, let me tell you, if you like the morning rewind, wake up early on Sunday mornings. We do it for 2 hours. It's the Sunday rewind, 8 to 10 Sunday mornings. But let me tell you something. It is amazing that you allow us to do this. 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You can do that too. 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Hit that button, and you'll be automatically entered for that Rhine River Cruise sweepstakes, which you can enter to win with or without a gift. Details, rules at cpr.org. Okay, I said I had one more birthday to celebrate, and it is Noel Gallagher. Yeah, that Noel Gallagher of Oasis. Today is his birthday, but I'm not going to play you Oasis. I'm going to play you his other band. Noel Gallagher's High Flying Birds. They put out their first album back in 2011, self-titled, and this was the big song from that. It's beautiful. If I Had a Gun, from Noel Gallagher's High Flying Birds, wrapping up the morning rewind on Indie 102.3 on his birthday.

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That is the band that will be headlining today, day one of Outside Days, the festival happening on the Auraria campus in Denver. It'll be Death Cab for Cutie headlining, but also Goth Babe and Japanese Breakfast and Wilderness, Colorado's very own, starting off the set today. And I believe the fest starts at 4 today. And then at 1 o'clock Saturday and Sunday, you should consider going 1, 2, or 3 days of that fest. It's going to be a good time. That was new from Death Cab for Cutie. It's called Riptides. The new album comes out next month. It's called I Built You a Tower. Pet Shop Boys before that doing their fun cover of Willie Nelson's Always on My Mind. Colorado Music by Bonnie Payne in there. She's giving a lot of Beth Orton to me. I'm hearing a lot of Beth Orton and Bonnie Payne, and I like it. And at the top of the set, wrapping up the morning rewind, Noel Gallagher's High Flying Birds on Noel Gallagher's birthday with a song from their first self-titled album, If I Had a Gun. It is Dana Myers, and do you trust us? I think you do. As we introduce you to new music, you know that it's going to be quality. You know that we're picking out things that have artistic merit to them. So when we tell you that even $5 a month as a donation to support us really does help, please trust us when we say that. Even that little trickle adds up. And maybe you can do better than $5. Maybe you're like, I could do better than that. $5, I'll give you 10. I'll give you 20. Or you want to do a one-time thing? You just won the lottery? Great. 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This is new from Mumford & Sons. They've got a show coming up in days at Folsom Field in Boulder. Here from their Prizefighter album on Indie 1023. Good morning. 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

Jack White leaning gospel again with G.O.D. and the Broken Ribs. That is new from him. Bill Withers before that, Avalon Emerson, and Mumford & Sons at the top with Here featuring Chris Stapleton. It is the morning show on Indy 102.3. It is Dana Myers. Beautiful weather all week. It's going to stay May-like. Highs in the upper 70s to low 80s for the next few days. And thanks to everyone who is contributing during our spring membership drive. Jared in Arvada, Heather in Longmont, Nicole in Morrison, Shelby and Brian in Colorado. I'm seeing donations ranging from $5 a month to like one-time donations of like 100 or more. 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All of this is what allows us to exist and do what you hear. And all these people are being automatically entered into our Rhine River Cruise Sweepstakes. 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Genesis Owusu's new album, Red Star Woo and the Worldwide Scourge, is out, and it's awesome, and this is one of the songs you will love from it, Stampede.

0: Joe Newman of Alt-J as J. Jerome 87 in Track and Field. 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Locana is Colorado music before that. And at the top, Genesis Owusu with Stampede. 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
0: It's the morning show on Indie 102.3. Maybe I'll give some shout outs in a few minutes. Yeah, say hi. Hey now, Dana on socials, or Dana at indie1023.org. I'll give you a shout out. And a shout out to Jason, who wanted to hear the Shins, It's Sleeping Lessons on the morning show. Girl.

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Well, hello there, Mountjoy, and hello, Gigi Perez, joining them for that song. In the Middle is the name of that new song. It is on the Mountjoy album. Hope we have fun. And of course we're going to have fun. We always have fun. That is the goal. The Killers before that, Air in there, The Shins at the top. It is the morning show on Indie 102.3. It is Dana Myers, and it is our spring membership drive. Thanks to everyone who's donating. Also, thanks to everyone who's saying hi this morning. Michelle has been a listener of mine since I first got here 3.5 years ago. And she says, Dana, thank you for the Oingo Boingo, and it's my first week at my new job. You're part of my mornings again. Happy Friday. Yay, Michelle. I can't wait to see you at Red Rocks shows again like I did a couple years ago. Robin is new to Oingo Boingo. Did not know Danny Elfman came from that band. Yeah. That's his legacy. Jacob loved the Spice Girls. I told you there is no such thing as a guilty pleasure. Everything is legitimate to love. Rob O'Neill loved hearing Homicide this morning by 999 when he got into his car. He's been wanting to hear it for a while, but he didn't have to tell me. I just kind of read his mind, I guess. And Laura wrote in and said, Dana, I've been listening to you every weekday morning since I moved here. 2 years ago to the day. But this is my first time writing you. Phenomenal song choices this morning. In fact, I turned up the radio and belted Use Me by Bill Withers. I love that song. Thank you for always playing awesome tunes and for relentlessly spreading positivity. I hope you understand how meaningful your kind words at the end of every show are. You are a joy to hear every morning. Always rooting for you, Lynn. Thank you, Lynn. Thank you to everyone. By the way, I don't care how you show your support for what we do. I just love that you do. I love that you love what we do. I love that you love when I try to tell you that you are far more important than people are telling you, that people actually appreciate you more than they get a chance to tell you, and that the things you do in your everyday life, those little things make a big difference. Like you smile at somebody, they smile at 20 more people. You have just affected a whole lot of people. You might have turned around a whole lot of lives just by smiling at somebody, just by being in their life. Nobody is unimportant, and no effort and no gesture is unimportant. And I want you to know that. And if you're ever down, you know you can DM me. I am always here. I am always your friend. I'm an unmarried, childless lady, so I've got lots of time on my hands. Take advantage of it. And thank you for those of you who love what we do, love what I do, and say, I'm going to pay for this. I'm not just going to take this for free. I want other people to experience this. I want this to become something that more and more people can enjoy. So I'm going to contribute to Indie 102.3 with a little bit of my hard-earned money. 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You'll be seeing castles. Maybe you'll get into a sword fight with a knight. I don't know. 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It's the morning show here on Indie 102.3. It is Dana. Remember a couple of years ago when Everything But the Girl came out of their hiatus with that great new song? I will play that for you. It's probably been a long time since you've heard it. I will play that for you in about 3 minutes after music by Colorado's very own Marfa. The name of the song is Daisy. You first heard this on Indie 102.3, and we're glad you did.

Donate now and you could win an 8-day luxury cruise on Germany's Rhine River. 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

You know, I think I can only think of one person I know of who has a golden toilet. And considering that the song is called No Kings, I think I know who that song is about. Don't you? Dead Pioneers with No Kings off their new Wagon Burner album that comes out next month. And Dead Pioneers came to us and said, we want to do an album release show and we want your specific involvement because you've been there with us since before the very beginning. And we said, hell yes. So, Indie 1023 presents the Dead Pioneers album release show for the Wagon Burner album, and they have chosen to have this show on what they call the eve of the 250th anniversary of white independence. January 3rd at the Bluebird Theater in Denver, it'll be Dead Pioneers along with some other great Colorado bands, Cleaner and Team Nonexistent and I Am the Owl. Tickets are on sale now. Dead Pioneers are a great live band and they're getting better and better. And wait till you hear the new album. It's so good. And that song was called No Kings. Everything But the Girl before that was Nothing Left to Lose. Marfa with Daisy at the top of the set. And thank you for listening to this radio station, not just during the morning show, but anytime you listen, for as long as you listen, whether you listen for a minute or two at a time, whether you listen all day long, whether you never turn off the radio, in which case, thank you very much. 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And thank you especially for those who are donating during our spring membership drive. Donating at any point in the year, any day of the year, is always meaningful to us. But on this day, not only can you be entered automatically into a sweepstakes where you could win a Rhine River cruise, 8 days, 7 nights, just for contributing, but also if you're in a good spot, you can become an Indie Insider. That's our group of super hardcore Indie 1023 fans who are they're the biggest music lovers, and they're the ones who really, really, really, really get the community that we're building. They are the core of the community we're building. They are our best friends. They are in a chat with the Indie 1023 hosts where they talk to us all the time. They talk to each other. They've become friends with each other. I've seen them do like house and car repair for each other. They go to concerts together. If you're looking for your group, that may be them, and you can be a part of that Indie Insider group for just $30 a month. There's a lot of other perks, too. We do stuff just with the Indie Insiders. We have got a movie night coming up. We did a holiday event. We did a vinyl swap. We have merch just for the Indie Insiders that looks fantastic. We're doing special other things. You're automatically entered into all of our online contests. 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Sean Lucero is up next, sitting in for Alicia Sweeney, hosting the midday show with billions more reasons for you to support this this here independent, community-focused radio station, Indie 1023. And since I just played a No Kings song by Dead Pioneers, why don't I play you another No Kings song by a band you've known for even longer, Gang of Four. They decided they had something to say about what they've been seeing going on in our country as well. So they just made a new song a few weeks ago called No Kings Here. It is Gang of Four, closing out the morning show on Indie 1023. I love you. I promise we're all going to be okay, and I'll be back with you again tomorrow for the Punk Yard at 6 p.m.

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His Golden Messenger in the middle of it on Indy 102.3. Hello and good morning. I'm Sean Lucetto in for Alicia Sweeney today. Got a lot of great music lined up for you while we're hanging out. 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

0: Do you already have your tomatoes planted for the year? Lucy Dacus does right there. That's Planting Tomatoes, new music on Indie 102.3. Hey, I'm Sean, and I want to give a shout out to David, who donated to Indie 102.3 and left such an amazing comment. He said, "Music brings so much joy and understanding to my life. Keep fighting the good fight for love and acceptance." Yes, David, yes. So thank you so much to David. Thank you so much to everybody donating today. I was going to go through some names and give some shout outs, if that's cool with you. Let me pull up my... All right. Shout out to Jared in Arvada, Heather in Longmont, Melanie and Reed in Grand Junction. Everybody waking up with Indie 102.3 and donating big time. And now they're all entered to win a trip for two to Europe, a Rhine River cruise trip. 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

0: That is Temples with Jetstream Hearts on Indie 102.3, and you can catch them. So, like, if you like what you heard, see them live in September at Bluebird Theater. I'm Sean Lucetto, and I want to talk up free speech, independent press, First Amendment stuff, because there was some confusion. 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I mean, if you go to Indie 102.3 right now, you see some articles that may, I don't know, upset some people, but it's free press, right? We're talking about, did FBI Director Kash Patel use AI to rip off the Beastie Boys? 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

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That is Monday night, and you can catch up with that Colorado band on the Local 303 page, Indy1023.org. That's also where you can go to become an Indy Insider right now. If you want to be a part of a really cool music community, I'm a part of it. Dana's a part of it. Jason's a part of it. Alicia and Jesse are definitely a part of it. And of course, all of our Indy Insiders, a part of that community. 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It starts at just $30 a month. 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It's the Go-Go's. Yeah, we got the beat.

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New music from Beastie Boy, Mike D. That is Switch Up here on Indie 102.3. Hey, I'm Sean. I have some shout-outs right now, some donors that have rolled in today since I've been here with you. Susan in Denver gets a shout-out. Tia in Denver gets a shout-out. And Brittany in Aurora, who donated and left this amazing comment. 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

0: The Smithereens, Only a Memory. It's Indy 102.3. Hey, I'm Sean. I don't want to become only a memory. I know someday I will. I know I got to pass on, but I don't want humans to become only a memory. And right now, with all the AI hype, it can sure feel like that. We have so many people telling us, this is the end. Humans are done. No, we're not. There's too many of us. And we all, I think, for the most part, believe in the human effort, right? And Indy 102.3 is just that. We're all human behind the scenes. We're all human as you hear us. We make mistakes. Sometimes we play music you don't totally like. We're not AI. We're not trying to figure you out and do everything to please you. No, we're here to share this music experience with you. So if you believe in that, if you love the human condition, the human effort, if you love being human, start today by donating at 10 to maybe 20 bucks a month, whatever is best for you. 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

0: is a cool jam from Little Barry. It's called Luggin' Hurt here on Indie 102.3. Before that, Paul Simon, classic with Graceland. Paul Simon is going to be at Red Rocks in June, and we want to get you there. You're going to have a chance to win tickets from the Inside Track newsletter next week. So just a heads up on that, next Thursday that goes out. 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Dana Myers, myself, all those ticket giveaways. Yep, that's me. What's up? I'm Sean Lucetto. 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

The Replacements, Swingin' Party. You're welcome for that one. It's Indie 102.3. I'm Sean Lucetto. Just in this hour alone, you've had so much eclectic music, and I'm really proud and happy to be delivering that for you. That's what Indie does. We serve everyone. I mean, we are community radio, all right? So we're here for all generations, all eras of music, new. We especially love to connect you to Colorado music as well. It's a great mix. And if you appreciate what we're doing here on Indie 102.3, well, you can start by donating to keep us going. 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

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You can catch the lunch break. It's listeners choosing songs. Yeah, they just want to build a playlist for you. And shout out to listener Remy, who did just that. Her theme, though, was cult movie classic soundtracks, and all of those songs coming from very cool soundtracks. Pixies, Where Is My Mind? It's been on a lot of movies, but specifically Fight Club, obviously. The First Edition from The Big Lebowski just dropped in. And Echo and the Bunnymen, The Killing Moon from Donnie Darko, and other movies as well. But there you go. Thank you, Remy, for that incredible lineup of songs. And if you appreciate that Remy has access to us, you have access to us just like that to play the music that you want to hear, then support Indy 102.3 right now by donating. You'll be automatically entered to win a Rhine River cruise. You want to guess? Yes, cruising the Rhine River in Western Europe, 8 days on board. Amazing. 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All right, let's get back to the music with Kurt Vile. This is Chance to Bleed.

0: Parquet Courts. That's Total Football on Indy 102.3. Before that, Kurt Vile, Chance to Bleed. His new album just came out today, so heads up on that. Chance to Bleed is on it. 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

Suki Waterhouse, Back in Love here on Indie 102.3. Before that, Nathaniel Rateliff. You heard Tears for Fears and Jungle in that run of songs. I'm Sean Lucetto, and you can keep up with all this music connecting us today at indie1023.org. We've got a live playlist there. And that's right. We are connected through music, especially if you're hanging out with Indie 102.3 on a daily basis. 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So, what's up? I'm Sean. I have some shout outs right now. Lynn in Denver getting a shout out. Sally in Denver as well. Stephen in Parker and Damian in Thornton all stepping up today to donate. And big thanks to Thomas in Denver also donating. Heidi in Grand Junction. You all are making this music happen today and keeping Indie 102.3 independent and actually really special. And now they are auto-entered in the Rhine River Cruise giveaway. 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

Pink Ranger, I'm Tired is the name of that song. 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I'm going to leave you with Monrovia. This is Heavyfoot. It's Indie 1023.

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You want to talk about pipes? Michiganders got them. That's a new song, Freaking Out, on Indie 102.3. And that tour is coming through Colorado on October 1st, playing Aggie Theater. October 2nd, Bluebird Theater. And can I tell you, I love to see it. Oh my goodness, the fact that we get multiple dates throughout Colorado, the fact that Fort Collins has become this music-loving boom so that we can make sure we get routed on tours. Thank you, Colorado, for loving music the way that you do, making it so that we can support musicians and get more than one show and make sure that we don't get missed on people's tour schedules as tours become more and more expensive. If they can go to more than one spot, it makes it worth it, so thank you for making it all worth it. That's your power as a music lover here in Colorado. You actually get to shape the world around you with the things you do, the things you support. And CPR is no different. 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And I am so proud to do it. Jesse Witten here. I'm going to hang out for the next few hours. Again, it's CPR.org to give a gift of support on this Friday afternoon. I'm going to give you U2, who just came out with this very thoughtful new album. It's kind of providing these profiles of human rights activists. And then we're going to hear a new song from Caroline Rose. It's going to just like turn your whole day into this joyful, high-paced thing. And we're going to do that together here on Indie 102.3. And you get to experience it. I get to experience it. 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Thank you.

0: Yip, yip, yow, Caroline Rose. What a gift that she made a song with that title so that I get to say that on a regular basis. 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I'm Jesse Witten on Indie 102.3. 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They really make you move. 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

0: It's Indie 102.3 with Robin's latest, the song Talk to Me from Sexistential. And think about the artists and the songs you've discovered here, particularly artists like Robin, who've been with us for decades, and we've been there every step of their evolution. 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

If you're thinking, I wonder what was on Jack Antonoff's mind while he was working on these new songs for his band Bleachers, we've got the answers. In fact, Alicia Sweeney sat down with Jack Antonoff and talked about all this new music, including that song, You and Forever, that you just heard on listener-supported Indie 1023. Indie 1023 is where you can find that interview with Alicia Sweeney and Jack Antonoff, get the details, get to know the background of all the artists that you love here on Indie 1023, and give a gift of support at any dollar amount to keep this model of public media going. Federal funding has been removed, and we're moving forward. We are looking for our community to step up even more so that we can continue to show that non-biased media has a place, that public media does matter and will continue to thrive despite the lack of federal funding. 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

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I say you look so fine that I really want to make you mine. 4, 5, 6, come on and get your kicks. Now you don't need

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I say you look so fine that I really want to make you mine. 4, 5, 6, come on and get your kicks. Now you don't need

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Johnny Blue Skies and the Dark Clouds, Fiona Apple and The Last Dinner Party. That's her new album, their sophomore release with This Is The Killer Speaking. 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And this next song, it's such a cool moment caught in time of your thought about aging when you're specifically in your 20s. This is how I felt about aging when I was in my 20s of, oh no, did I miss it? Did I miss my chance? Oh no, why am I gaining weight? What's happening? When you get a little older, it's a little less of a catastrophe. But it's Lime Garden's point of view on the subject with their song 23 on Indie 1023, where your gift at cpr.org supports the music.

0: Gorillaz on Indie 102.3. It's new music, the song The Happy Dictator. And there's nothing better than listening to this radio station with my friend's kids or with interns. It's my favorite thing. I was listening to the station with some interns a few months ago, and they said, oh, is this Gorillaz? Is this on the new album? And no, it was classic Blur. So I said, oh, no, this is Damon Albarn's other band, Blur. And they had never heard of it. So we got to open the door and discover this whole new outlet from an artist they already knew, but they didn't really know who Damon Albarn was. Because, of course, Gorillaz is a virtual band. There's a whole aesthetic that has nothing to do with Damon Albarn's previous work. And we get to explore all of that on Indie 102.3. 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That's what music does for me. 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

I was toting my pack along the dusty Winnemucca Road, when along came a semi with a high-end canvas-covered load. If you're going to Winnemucca, Mac, with me you can ride. And so I climbed into the cab, and then I settled down inside. He asked me if I'd seen a road with so much dust and sand, and I said, listen,

Lynchburg, Gravelburg, Colorado, Ellensburg, Rexburg, Vicksburg, El Dorado, Larimore, Atmore, Havistaw, Chattanooga, Chaska, Nebraska, Alaska, Opelika, Baraboo, Waterloo, Kalamazoo, Kansas City, Sioux City, Cedar City, Dodge.

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0: It's Rat Boys, who sold out their last show here in Colorado, so maybe this is going to be your chance to see them live when they roll through with Jesse Wells to play Dillon Amphitheater on August 15th. Otherwise, they're headlining a show at Aggie Theater in downtown Fort Collins on August 16th, and we're hearing their new music on Indie 102.3. 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You'll make special features happen, like the lunch break on Fridays with Alicia Sweeney or Under the Covers, or ticket giveaways, or a concert calendar, all the things you get from indie1023 take human hands and brains to put together. 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I went and saw a movie yesterday, and I just felt so strange after watching this commercial from Coca-Cola, and I looked it up, and it was an entirely AI-made commercial, and there's something so deeply unsettling about that to me. 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

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They just celebrated the release of this album, Dead Miner's Daughter, that we've gotten to know every day of the month of May. 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And they've actually got a show tonight. They might be on the road right now. They're playing the Dad Lounge in Trinidad, Colorado. Trinidad Lounge is their full name. But then they're going to be hitting the road. They're going to be in New Mexico and Kansas. And it's so great that we can offer them this base of support right here in Colorado where they're from. That new song is Persephone. 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

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That new song is Kentucky Too Long, but let me tell you something crazy. He came out with this album, Age of the Ram, just back in April. It's a new album. It's the third installment in his Sagebrush album trilogy, where he's working with producer Shooter Jennings. He's also come out with a new album since then. And it's a really big deal. The record's called Clovis, and it was actually recorded in Clovis, New Mexico, but it's his first fully independent album since 2016. Entirely independent, as in released on his own label and not getting any major distribution. It's really exciting to see an artist like this who's got this huge name, major notoriety. He's doing it all himself. Independent music. I am so excited to see what happens with this artist. It's next to Fontaine's DC and RJD2, that playlist made possible by listener support. 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I'm going to play you some new music from Snowcaps. This supergroup came out with an album last year. I'm honestly not expecting anything else from them in the future because all of the members are just so busy in other projects like Waxahachie and MJ Lenderman. But this is the opening track. This is how we were introduced to this band, and it's a stunner. The song Coast on Indie 1023, made possible with listener support at indie1023.org.

0: 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Who's going to be there? Who's joining me at Coors Field on August 27th? That song, Divine Hammer, next to Snowcaps on Indie 102.3. 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

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Hi, I'm Lucy Womack. 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If you're on the fence about donating, I would say go for it. You know that you're giving back to a valuable resource at cpr.org.

0: The Womack Sisters, David Bowie, and Devotchka, all in one place. 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Thanks to everyone who's given so far. We've seen support from Elizabeth in Boulder, Bob in Greenwood Village, Rochelle and Donald in Broomfield. I'm so impressed right now. I'm seeing all of these places outside of Denver right now. Everyone's stepping up. Maybe Denver, catch up to all of our neighbors right now. Give a gift at CPR.org. Thanks to everyone who's given so far. It means a lot and is, wow, how do I describe this feeling, honestly? It's encouraging. And it gives me hope. I guess that's the best way to describe it. It gives me hope to know that so many of my neighbors value the same things that I do and not only will appreciate public media, but will take the 2 to maybe 30 seconds it takes to donate at CPR.org. 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

The Chemical Brothers are getting a lot of attention because their song Go was featured in that Netflix movie Apex. 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

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Mind blowing, it's a classical part of Zamrock and hip hop and alternative spark. Yeah, it's the way that I'm on.

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0: That's a brand new track from Disclosure. We heard The Sun Comes Up Tremendous here on Listener Supported Indie 102.3. 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
1: Yeah, it's always a fun time when I get to come on and talk about our membership and talk about the impact that it has, especially when I get to join you here on Indy to talk about it. 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
1: And, you know, if you are thinking about it and have been thinking for a little bit, like, hey, I think I might donate, now is a fantastic time to do it right now, because from now until 6 p.m., we've got a fantastic new member boost going on.
0: Yeah, this
1: is big,
0: right?
1: So when you give for the first time, or perhaps you haven't given in a long while and you're like, I want to donate again to support Indy, if you do that between now and 6 p.m., $100 is going to be added to your gift of any amount, whether that's a one-time gift or a recurring monthly gift.
0: Did you say $100?
1: $100.
0: Okay,
1: $100.
0: Okay, cool.
1: That's a lot. 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So if you want to make that gift go even further, this is a limited time opportunity that's only made possible by people who have given extra money to our member challenge fund. And we couldn't do it without them, and we can't do this without you. So now's the time to make that gift go even further, and you can do that at indie1023.org.
0: Okay, Sandra in Colorado Springs writes, I'm a huge music person. I still spin vinyl records. 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I love Indie 102.3 for their independent music featuring local artists, as well as supporting artists all around Colorado. 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When you give right now, your gift, an automatic entry into the Rhine River Sweepstakes. 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Right back to it, going back a few years for this one. This is Berlin. 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
1: Plus, if you are thinking about giving, if you've been thinking about giving, now is the perfect time to do it. 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
0: that's
1: if you want
0: a 10x increase.
1: Yes,
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1: It is.
0: Okay, okay.
1: And if you want to just give a $5 a month donation or a $10 a month donation, that is your first gift still getting boosted by $100 today if you give by 6 p.m. tonight. 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
0: Yeah, that new member boost is huge. We're gonna be talking that up quite a bit between now and 6
1: it's
0: o'clock.
1: It's huge.
0: Some people to thank right now. Elizabeth in Boulder writes, music feeds my soul. I listen every day to find the peace and beauty I know still exists in the world. It's out there. And we can bring some of that to you, Elizabeth. So thank you for your gift. Terry in Louisville, Stephen in Basalt, Judith in Arvada, Renata in Golden, Martha in Denver. 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
1: And if it's not enough, if $100 to be boosted onto your gift today isn't enough incentive, you can also pick up a thank you gift while you're there. 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

0: Local music from Downey Chase out of Longmont. We heard Where Will I Go Now, a featured local artist here in May, and Downey Chase playing at Swallow Hill, September 11th, and more local music later on tonight, an hour of it, nothing but Colorado music, 9 o'clock to 10 o'clock with Alicia Sweeney on more from the local 303. I have Vic Hill with me here from Membership. We started something up last year, Indie Insiders, super awesome, a group of our most dedicated supporters that we've been getting to know over the past year or so. Some really awesome people that have connected with other insiders, meeting up at shows. It's a really cool program. So tell us a little bit about it.
1: 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I love talking about Indie Insiders. 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

0: Brand new track from Sotomayor, a duo out of Mexico City. We heard Who's There and Modest Mouse before that. Morning Music, we heard Picking Dragon's Pockets. And that track that we just heard from Sotomayor, that's a song you're not going to hear on too many other radio stations. And that's why some people decide to support Indie 1023 and Colorado Public Radio, because we're playing songs like that. Songs that you're not going to hear on the radio in too many other spots. 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
1: Yeah, I don't think I would have heard that song somewhere else, and I'm super glad to be here hearing it right now.
0: Yeah.
1: It's awesome, and it's that kind of quality connection to music you otherwise might not hear that is some of the reasons why so many people love indie and why they choose to support. 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
0: Did you say $100? I used that earlier in the show.
1: $100. Yeah. It's that, which is a huge way to make your gift go so much further if you give right now. Drop what you're doing, go give. It's super easy. As Jason said, you can do it, just takes a minute or two. So if you've never given before, or if it's been more than a year or so since you last gave, your gift of any amount boosted by $100. Donate at cpr.org.
0: Yeah, public participation. 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And they say, hey, I've been meaning to do it for a while. This is a great time to do it. 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
0: Yeah, that Rhine River cruise, that's not budget travel. That's usually what I'm going for.
1: That's not
0: 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This next track, a lot of fun, a band out of the UK called Pigeon. 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

0: Yeah, loving that old school White Stripes sound and that new song from Jack White. That's what many of us want from Jack White, an old school White Stripes sound. G.O.D. and the Broken Ribs and XTC right before that. They were such a great band. Life Begins at the Hop. Jason Thomas here, Vic Hill from CPR Membership over there. Right and there. 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
0: 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We hear from people quite a bit. I love Dana. Our morning host draws in a lot of people. Maybe it's all of the above. 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
0: That is a huge, huge boost. 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
0: 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Okay, Fridays around 5:10, we do the Friday Film Feature. This is where we play you music from memorable movie scenes and soundtracks, and Vic and I were talking off air about how much Vic loves soundtracks and how important music can be to a movie. We're going to Once Upon a Time in Hollywood today. We've done a few Tarantino movies for this feature, and this is a song that we hear near the end of the film. Spoiler alert, if you've never seen this movie, there's just a bonkers scene, a home invasion with members of the Manson family that goes horribly wrong for them. Brad Pitt's character Cliff has a can of dog food in his hand, and he fastballs it into one of the Manson family members' faces, and his pit bull goes wild on some of the... It's just an insane... There's a flamethrower in there, too. It's just out of this world. It just blew my mind the first time I saw it. Anyway, the song that we hear in that home invasion scene at the end of Once Upon a Time in Hollywood is Vanilla Fudge, You Keep Me Hanging On, and here it is, today's Friday Film Feature here on Indie 102.3.

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0: Brand new music from Death Cab for Cutie. We heard Riptides, and what do you know? They're playing tonight here in Denver at the Outside Days Festival. I believe their set time is 9 o'clock, 9:30, and there were tickets left last I checked if you want to check out Death Cab tonight at the Outside Days Festival. Also heard Bat for Lashes with Daniel and Vanilla Fudge in there. You Keep Me Hanging On, played that for today's Friday film feature, talked about its use in Once Upon a Time in Hollywood, and just an out of control final scene in that movie with that song playing. So wanted to play that one for the Friday film feature today. I'm Jason Thomas. We have Vic Hill joining us this afternoon from Colorado Public Radio membership, reminding you how important you are to Colorado Public Radio, and contributing is quick and easy at cpr.org.
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0: Yeah, you have until 6 o'clock, and I mentioned this several times. 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
1: And where else are you going to hear Death Cab back-to-back with Vanilla Fudge back-to-back with Jack right? White? 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

0: local music. Oh, the false ending got me. Local music from Yugs. We heard Un Amor Violento featuring Fruta Brutal. Yugs, a featured local artist here in the month of May. 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
1: Yeah.
0: And we've split it up into a bunch of different categories. One of my favorites is Crate Diggers. That's where we share photos of recent record shopping trips. We talk about our hi-fi setups. It's great for aging music heads like myself. We also have Indie Insiders connecting with each other to hit up shows and find each other at shows. One of the many things that you get when you become an Indie Insider, Vic here from Colorado Public Radio membership can tell you much more about Indie Insiders, and becoming one is quick and easy at cpr.org.
1: 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But you'll also, if you've been listening, know that this is the first year we have lost federal funding for public media. That money is gone. So Indie is now 100% listener funded. And the Indie Insiders, Jason was just mentioning, are a huge part of that. We know that you see the big picture, and we're asking for you to set that standard for giving by becoming an Indie Insider today. You will get access to the behind the scenes of music selection in some cases, so like sneak previews of some of the playlists that are coming up. You get to hang out with other Indie Insiders, both in the virtual space and in some of the exclusive events that we put together, which one of the most rewarding things about this program has become watching these insider communities grow, of all the Indie Insiders getting to know each other and us getting to know them, so that they can speak to each other and spend time in the Discord server or in person, as I said, or at concerts, talking to the hosts, sharing their favorite music, swapping vinyls in some cases. We had a fantastic vinyl swap, and it's an incredible growing community of people who really understand that big picture and want to make sure that Indie 1023 is secure into the future. You can be part of that by becoming an Indie Insider right now. For a monthly investment of $30 a month or more, it could be $50 or whatever you can afford, $30 or higher puts you in the Indie Insiders Club, and you will fuel our ability to discover and showcase the next generation of local artists. 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
0: You were talking about behind the scenes music selection process. We'll throw songs out there on Discord sometimes and get the insiders' thoughts on them. Hey, should this be something that we should be playing on the radio? We'll get feedback. So, yeah, one of the ways you get to contribute to everything that happens here on Indie 1023. And, yeah, becoming an insider quick and easy. 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

0: New music from the band Lambrini Girls. Oh yeah, it's up-tempo. It's tons and tons of punk energy there. Cult of Celebrity, Lambrini Girls. Also TV on the Radio here on listener-supported Indie 1023. Jason Thomas here. Vic over there from CPR Membership.
1: Hi,
0: reminding
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0: You how important you are to Colorado Public Radio. You have about 10 minutes left to get in on the new member boost. This is an incredible boost. $100 added to your gift. This ends at 6 p.m. At CPR.org, and Vic has details for you right now.
1: 100 extra dollars for your gift if you make it in the next 10 minutes. You only have till 6 p.m. Do not wait. Do not let yourself forget and be like, I'm going to do it later, because you won't be able to get that extra boost on your gift. And that's a gift of any amount, by the way. 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And thank you so much to those incredibly supportive individuals who know the impact of supporting public media, keeping it independent, keeping the music going. And you can do that at CPR.org.
0: Yeah, music discovery. We say that a lot around here. And what that means is that we're searching high and low for new music to turn you on to. 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
1: It is now or never to get that extra $100 on your gift. 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And that's for all new members and rejoining members. So if you've never given before, or perhaps you gave like more than a year ago and your membership lapsed, now's the time to do it, because your gift is going to go so much further to support everything that we do here, to support that incredible music discovery. I always discover something I've never heard before every day that I tune into Indie 1023, and I'm sure the same is true for you. And not only that, whenever you make a gift right now during our member drive, it's an automatic entry to win a Rhine River cruise for two. 8 days and 7 nights exploring the famous Rhine River through Germany, with stops at the Netherlands, France, and Switzerland, which is incredible. 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
0: Yes, that's right. You can enter with or without a gift and find the complete rules. If you're really into reading the rules, you can do that at CPR.org. That's it. This is the final warning, right? 6 p.m. That's when the $100 boost
1: 8 minutes
0: goes away. Okay. I want to say just a huge thank you to Vic from CPR Membership for jumping on the radio this afternoon. Always fun to have a co-host.
1: Yeah.
0: So thank you for jumping in and explaining how important our supporters are to Colorado Public Radio.
1: Thanks for having me. And thank you everyone who supported today and will continue to do so.
0: Okay. I got just a few minutes left for that $100 boost at CPR.org. Okay, back to it with His Gold Messenger. New music here is In the Middle of It.

From Colorado Public Radio, KVOQ Greenwood Village, Denver at 102.3, KEPC Colorado Springs at 89.7, KVQI Vail at 88.5, KNDH Carbondale at 96.7, we are Indy 102.3.